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2: From the capital city, I'm Grace Dumas, and here are the stories we're following this hour. Thousands of people are expected to gather in Juneau this week as Celebration 2026 gets underway, honoring the enduring strength of Lingit, Haida, and Tsimshian cultures. This event officially begins on Wednesday, but festivities start tomorrow with traditional canoe landings at Auk Recreation Area and downtown Juneau. Paddlers from communities across Southeast Alaska, including Sitka, Petersburg, and Haines, will arrive after multi-day journeys. The official kickoff comes Wednesday evening with the Grand Entrance Parade through downtown Juneau. More than 30 dance groups will participate, including visiting groups from Hawaii and New Zealand. This year's lead dance group is the Anchorage-based Our Own Dance in Our Hearts. Celebration also features art exhibits, a native arts market, traditional food contests, and the popular Toddler Regalia Review. The gathering concludes Saturday with the Grand Exit Ceremony, and events will be broadcast statewide and streamed online through Sea Alaska Heritage Institute and K200 platforms. Lawmakers are still in special session, and according to Juneau Senator Jesse Keel, it's expected to take the full 30 days. You guessed it, another week of hearings on legislation tied to the proposed Alaska LNG project. The Senate Finance Committee will take up Senate Bill 2001, which would establish a volumetric tax structure for the natural gas pipeline and address the roles of the Alaska Gas Line Development Corporation and the Regulatory Commission of Alaska. The committee will hear presentations from the Department of Revenue on Monday, Pegasus Global on Tuesday, and Glen Farn on Wednesday, with additional discussions scheduled through Friday. Also today, the House Finance Committee will hear invited testimony on House Bill 381, dealing with oil and gas property taxes and municipal taxation. The hearings are part of the special session called by Governor Mike Dunleavy to consider issues related only to the proposed Alaska LNG project. In the final week of Alaska's legislative session, lawmakers approved more than 70 bills covering everything from healthcare and public safety to environmental protections and hunting regulations. Among the measures headed to Governor Mike Dunleavy are new safeguards for minors receiving psychiatric treatment, including increased oversight of youth treatment facilities and stricter timelines for court review of foster children placed in residential care. Lawmakers also approved penalties for state agencies that make grant payments late to nonprofits. They banned certain artificial food dyes in school meals, tightened residency requirements for hunting and fishing licenses, and authorized an additional superior court judge in Palmer to help reduce case backlogs. Other measures include allowing anonymous infant surrender through monitored baby boxes and phasing out polystyrene foam food containers beginning in 2027. The bills will be transmitted to the governor in the coming weeks, where they face approval, veto, or becoming law without a signature. Lawmakers have approved a package of legislation designed to improve emergency response and treatment for strokes and heart attacks across the state. The measure would add strokes and heart attacks to Alaska's coordinated trauma care system, requiring the state to develop standardized protocols linking first responders, transportation providers, hospitals, and clinics. Supporters say the goal is to improve care during the critical golden hour after a medical emergency, when rapid treatment can significantly improve survival and recovery. Lawmakers also included a provision encouraging school districts to provide hands-on CPR training for students.
3: When administered immediately, CPR can more than triple a person's chance of survival. This legislation aims to strengthen health education in our schools by equipping students with the knowledge and the skills that they need to respond effectively in emergencies.
2: According to supporters, Alaska currently lacks a coordinated statewide system for these time-sensitive emergencies. In 2022, more than 700 Alaskans died from trauma, while strokes and cardiovascular disease claimed hundreds more lives. The legislation passed with bipartisan support and now heads to Governor Mike Dunleavy. If signed into law, the changes would take effect in July of 2027. Now you're up to date with News of the North. I'm Grace Dumas.
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4: Juneau weather for America's most beautiful capital city.
5: Sunshine today with temperatures running in the low to mid-60s for the high and a very light northwest wind. It'll be clear tonight to low 48. Big jump in temperature expected on Tuesday. A northwesterly wind with a high temperature near 70. Clear Tuesday night to low mid to upper 50s. And for Wednesday, sunny and dry with a high 72. Our next weather update is in less than 30 minutes. This is Juno Media Center meteorologist Ann Holliday.
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0: 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Zoe wins dinner for four at Tony's. 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

0: Ella Lundy's new song is Be Her. Talking 105, Uncle's Buck. And everybody's posting rainbow pictures from the past couple of days, and we've got some up, too, on our Talker 105 Facebook page. It's been like double rainbows, man. Remember that guy from, I don't know, about like 10 or 20 years ago? Man, it's so cool, man. The double rainbow guy.
1: Juneau weather for America's most beautiful capital city.
2: Sunshine today with temperatures running in the low to mid-60s for the high and a very light northwest wind. It'll be clear tonight till low 48. Big jump in temperature expected on Tuesday. A northwesterly wind with a high temperature near 70. Clear Tuesday night, Tello mid to upper 50s. And for Wednesday, sunny and dry with a high 72. Our next weather update is in less than 30 minutes. This is Juneau Media Center meteorologist Ann Holliday.
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2: From the capital city, I'm Grace Dumas, and here are the stories we're following this hour. Thousands of people are expected to gather in Juneau this week as Celebration 2026 gets underway, honoring the enduring strength of Lingit, Haida, and Tsimshian cultures. This event officially begins on Wednesday, but festivities start tomorrow with traditional canoe landings at Auk Recreation Area and downtown Juneau. Paddlers from communities across Southeast Alaska, including Sitka, Petersburg, and Haines, will arrive after multi-day journeys. The official kickoff comes Wednesday evening with the Grand Entrance Parade through downtown Juneau. More than 30 dance groups will participate, including visiting groups from Hawaii and New Zealand. This year's lead dance group is the Anchorage-based Our Own Dance in Our Hearts. Celebration also features art exhibits, a native arts market, traditional food contests, and the popular Toddler Regalia Review. The gathering concludes Saturday with the Grand Exit Ceremony, and events will be broadcast statewide and streamed online through Sea Alaska Heritage Institute and K200 platforms. Lawmakers are still in special session, and according to Juneau Senator Jesse Keel, it's expected to take the full 30 days. You guessed it, another week of hearings on legislation tied to the proposed Alaska LNG project. The Senate Finance Committee will take up Senate Bill 2001, which would establish a volumetric tax structure for the natural gas pipeline and address the roles of the Alaska Gas Line Development Corporation and the Regulatory Commission of Alaska. The committee will hear presentations from the Department of Revenue on Monday, Pegasus Global on Tuesday, and Glenfarne on Wednesday, with additional discussions scheduled through Friday. Also today, the House Finance Committee will hear invited testimony on House Bill 381, dealing with oil and gas property taxes and municipal taxation. The hearings are part of the special session called by Governor Mike Dunleavy to consider issues related only to the proposed Alaska LNG project. In the final week of Alaska's legislative session, lawmakers approved more than 70 bills covering everything from healthcare and public safety to environmental protections and hunting regulations. Among the measures headed to Governor Mike Dunleavy are new safeguards for minors receiving psychiatric treatment, including increased oversight of youth treatment facilities and stricter timelines for court review of foster children placed in residential care. Lawmakers also approved penalties for state agencies that make grant payments late to nonprofits. They banned certain artificial food dyes in school meals, tightened residency requirements for hunting and fishing licenses, and authorized an additional superior court judge in Palmer to help reduce case backlogs. Other measures include allowing anonymous infant surrender through monitored baby boxes and phasing out polystyrene foam food containers beginning in 2027. The bills will be transmitted to the governor in the coming weeks, where they face approval, veto, or becoming law without a signature. Lawmakers have approved a package of legislation designed to improve emergency response and treatment for strokes and heart attacks across the state. The measure would add strokes and heart attacks to Alaska's coordinated trauma care system, requiring the state to develop standardized protocols linking first responders, transportation providers, hospitals, and clinics. Supporters say the goal is to improve care during the critical golden hour after a medical emergency, when rapid treatment can significantly improve survival and recovery. Lawmakers also included a provision encouraging school districts to provide hands-on CPR training for students.
3: Would administer immediately, CPR can more than triple a person's chance of survival. This legislation aims to strengthen health education in our schools by equipping students with the knowledge and the skills that they need to respond effectively in emergencies.
2: According to supporters, Alaska currently lacks a coordinated statewide system for these time-sensitive emergencies. In 2022, more than 700 Alaskans died from trauma, while strokes and cardiovascular disease claimed hundreds more lives. The legislation passed with bipartisan support and now heads to Governor Mike Dunleavy. If signed into law, the changes would take effect in July of 2027. Now you're up to date with News of the North. I'm Grace Dumas.
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4: Juneau weather for America's most beautiful capital city.
5: It become partly cloudy this evening. Our overnight low temperature 42 with a light westerly wind. Big warm-up expected during the day on Tuesday. Sunny tomorrow with a high near 70. Tuesday night's going to be clear. Our low mid to upper 40s. And a few showers may pop up during the afternoon on Wednesday, with a high in the upper 60s near 70, widespread rain late Wednesday night. Our next weather update in less than 30 minutes. This is Juno Media Center meteorologist Ann Holliday.
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0: Chevy Silverado. Boy, we got some truck songs today, which reminds me, I think it's this Sunday, the 7th, they're going to run trucks from Auk Bay all the way. I got to see if I can find this all the way to the Whale. Where's my truck thing here? Bear with me. I want to make sure I have it up. I saw it earlier. I mean, I know it's there. I just got to make sure I... Here we go. Truck meet, 6 to 7 on the 7th. Auk Bay Boat Parking Lot. I told you something about a truck.
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0: Morgan Wallen's new song on Talk at 105. Morgan flips piano, seemingly upset over tech issue. There were technical difficulties, and he flipped his piano over and broke it. You broke it.
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2: We become partly cloudy this evening. Our overnight low temperature 42 with a light westerly wind. Big warm-up expected during the day on Tuesday. Sunny tomorrow with a high near 70. Tuesday night.

0: Nights going to be clear, Arlo mid to upper 40s, and a few showers may pop up during the afternoon on Wednesday with a high in the upper 60s near 70, widespread rain late Wednesday night. Our next weather update in less than 30 minutes. This is Juno Media Center meteorologist Ann Holliday.
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0: Yeah, there you go. Thomas Rhett, Riley Green. Another great collaboration. It's Catfish playing them for you. Jason Aldean, Dylan Scott. Got that Corey Kent Co-Wetzel collab called Rocky Mountain Low you want to hear. Right now, Kenny Chesney.
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0: Well, here we go. Monday, June the 1st. Let's see. If you're having a birthday today, you share it with Heidi Klum, 53, Morgan Freeman, the great actor, 89. Let's see here. Dinosaur Day. Yeah. I wonder, is Jurassic Park coming out with another? I don't know if they're doing another deal. Well, June 1st also is the start of hurricane season. Let's hope it's a quiet one. Coming up, Martina McBride, Corey Kent, Coe Wetzel, Tracy Byrd, Josh Turner, all next.
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2: We become partly cloudy this evening. Our overnight low temperature 42 with a light westerly wind. Big warm-up expected during the day on Tuesday. Sunny tomorrow with a high near 70. Tuesday night's going to be clear. Our low mid to upper 40s. And a few showers may pop up during the afternoon on Wednesday with a high in the upper 60s near 70. Widespread rain late Wednesday night. Our next weather update in less than 30 minutes. This is Juno Media Center meteorologist Ann Holliday.
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0: Rocky Mountain Low, Corey Kent and Co. Wetzel on your radio. Well, a Redditor online recently asked, which jobs are 100% safe from AI? You know, the artificial intelligence, the bots, the robots. It seems people have a lot of thoughts on this one. So far, about 8,000 respondents have come in with answers ranging from, well, hairdressers to politicians. I guess kindergarten teachers, undertakers, and massage therapists should also be fine, according to Redditors. Jobs that are safe from robots. I tell you what's not safe is this job. Oh, yeah. A year from today, you could be thinking you're listening to the Catfish, having fun, laughing out loud, and it's a robot. And I'm somewhere working selling used cars. Unless that job's been replaced by a robot.
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2: 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The energy is electric and the fans are all in. An intense game like this calls for a Coca-Cola. Ah, crisp and refreshing. 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Yeah, that taste scores every time. And just like that, they're back at it. Passionate fans and an ice-cold Coca-Cola. 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

0: Flying right along with a catfish, your friend here on the radio with great country still to come. Plenty more hot summer days and a cold scoop of ice cream are the perfect pairing. And a new report reveals the favorite flavors and brands in the U.S. as we get into summer and which states love it the most. It says that New Jersey is the most ice cream obsessed state, while Arkansas is the least interested in it. Strawberry, the favorite flavor nationwide, followed by chocolate, chip, cookie dough. Oh, bring on the ice cream, baby. 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
2: We become partly cloudy this evening. Our overnight low temperature 42 with a light westerly wind. Big warm-up expected during the day on Tuesday. Sunny tomorrow with a high near 70. Tuesday night's going to be clear. Our low mid to upper 40s. And a few showers may pop up during the afternoon on Wednesday with a high in the upper 60s near 70. Widespread rain late Wednesday night. Our next weather update in less than 30 minutes. This is Juneau Media Center meteorologist Ann Holliday.
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Yeah, quitting time always seems to come a little faster when you crank it up the hits. Yeah, Megan Maroney coming up, Alabama, Luke Combs. Here's Midland.

0: Megan Maroney here on the first day of June. Let's check out quickie what's on deck this month in the sporting world. The Stanley Cup Finals start tomorrow. NBA Finals on Wednesday. First official day of summer is the 21st. That also happens to be Father's Day as well. New movies coming out this month. Masters of Universe. Scary Movie 6. Here they go with that. Steven Spielberg has a new one called Disclosure Day. Looks pretty good. On TV, new seasons of America's Got Talent and Love Island. Let's see, what else is going on? National Best Friends Day is June 8th, Martini Day the 19th, and National Selfie Day, June 21st.
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2: We become partly cloudy this evening. Our overnight low temperature 42 with a light westerly wind. Big warm-up expected during the day on Tuesday. Sunny tomorrow with a high near 70. Tuesday night's going to be clear, our low mid to upper 40s. And a few showers may pop up during the afternoon on Wednesday, with a high in the upper 60s near 70, widespread rain late Wednesday night. Our next weather update in less than 30 minutes. This is Juno Media Center meteorologist Ann Holliday.
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7: She was storming through the house that day, and I could tell she was leaving. And I thought, oh, she'll be back. 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

0: playing your faves right here with the Catfish, hanging out with you here on this Monday. Well, check this out. They polled 2,900 Gen Z and millennial daters across the country to see how pets fit into their love lives. The dating app research shows that 65% instantly want to like someone's profile if it features a cute pet. See, two-thirds, 67% have a pet. 82% of them would choose their pet over a partner if they had to decide. Yeah, I can totally see this. After all, your pet is probably better company and, you know, doesn't talk back at you or anything like that. Yeah, exactly.
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0: Got to ride, ride, giddy up with the boys teaming up. Another great collaboration. George Burge and Luke Bryan. Yeah, I got Patty Loveless on deck. Lori Morgan, the new Josh Ross. Hang on, I'll be right back.
1: Juneau weather for America's most beautiful capital city.
2: We become partly cloudy this evening. Our overnight low temperature 42 with a light westerly wind. Big warm-up expected during the day on Tuesday. Sunny tomorrow with a high near 70. Tuesday night's going to be clear. Our low mid to upper 40s. And a few showers may pop up during the afternoon on Wednesday with a high in the upper 60s near 70. Widespread rain late Wednesday night. Our next weather update in less than 30 minutes. This is Juneau Media Center meteorologist Ann Holliday.
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2: Wish I had a car.

That's Lori Morgan, and what part of no here inside the saloon. Where has the year gone already? Hi there, Rich Cassidy, and welcome to June. I blinked and May was over already. Welcome to, it's kind of summer, isn't it? I mean, unofficially summer, but it feels like summer when June rolls around. Neil McCoy lined up, Josh Rawson, how about Chris Jensen? Here is Dunn. Welcome to RC Social Saloon.

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1: Josh Ross, Hate How You Look, here inside the saloon. Hang out for Tim McGraw, who is set to hit major stadiums across the country later this summer, bringing along his nephew, Timothy Wayne, who is trying to make a name in country music. Also, Lady A and the Chicks on a few of those stops as well. Ella Langley with Choosing Texas and Phil Vassar, That's When I Love You. Hang on.
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3: We become partly cloudy this evening. Our overnight low temperature 42 with a light westerly wind. Big warm-up expected during the day on Tuesday. Sunny tomorrow with a high near 70. Tuesday night's going to be clear. Our low mid to upper 40s. And a few showers may pop up during the afternoon on Wednesday with a high in the upper 60s near 70. Widespread rain late Wednesday night. Our next weather update in less than 30 minutes. This is Juneau Media Center meteorologist Ann Holliday.
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0: Ella Langley choosing Texas here inside the saloon. Randall Lambert had a funny little quip the other day I saw online, and I don't know it for sure, so I'm talking out of school, so I'm paraphrasing. But she says, I don't think anybody had an idea how much choosing Texas would take over the world. It truly is the biggest song in the world right now, and Randall Lambert had a hand in writing that with Ella Langley and two of their closest friends. Kane Brown on the way, the Dirt Band, and Keith Urban coming up.
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Kane Brown's latest, that is Woman, here inside the saloon. Well, hang on, we got a full hour of country. Welcome to

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Yeah, I was that kind.

That's Faith Hill, piece of my heart here inside the saloon. Faith has only made a few appearances over the last several years, once at CMA Fest next to her husband. Also, she's been spotted seeing her daughters perform. Over in Europe, too, they saw a picture of Tim and Faith. But other than that, she has been laying low as of late. She doesn't even have her website anymore. Morgan Wallen on the way, Mark Chestnut, and right where I need to be, here comes Gary Allen.

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0: That's Morgan Wallen. I got better here inside the saloon. All right, so people are still talking about the mishap on Friday night. Not really a mishap. It was just Morgan Wallen being an entertainer. I'm sure you've probably seen the video online now where Morgan Wallen, something happened with the piano when he was singing Sand in My Boots, and he got mad. He sang the rest of the song a cappella, and at the end of it, originally I had told you what I had heard was that it fell off the stage into the pit. But no, he just tipped it over, and everybody's trying to make it seem like he got super angry and mad. And I want to ask these people, have you ever been to a rock concert when they break guitars? I mean, Garth Brooks used to break guitars on stage. I think, Morgan, you're fine. People just want to hate on you. Rhoda Green, Travis Tritt, and Florida Georgia Line coming up.
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2: We become partly cloudy this evening. Our overnight low temperature 42 with a light westerly wind. Big warm-up expected during the day on Tuesday. Sunny tomorrow with a high near 70. Tuesday night's going to be clear. Our low mid to upper 40s. And a few showers may pop up during the afternoon on Wednesday with a high in the upper 60s near 70. Widespread rain late Wednesday night. Our next weather update in less than 30 minutes. This is Juno Media Center meteorologist Ann Holliday.
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0: That's Riley Green, Change My Mind, here inside the saloon. He'll have a brand new album coming out later this year. Jason Aldean's latest album in stores right now. We'll hear his latest called Don't Tell On Me. Montgomery Gentry with Where I'm From, and Where I Come From, rather. And John Anderson, member of the Country Music Hall of Fame, and why not? One of the greatest voices ever in country music. We will hear Straight Tequila Night next.
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0: Jason Aldean, Don't Tell on Me, here inside the saloon. His latest on the way, Thomas Rhett, Jordan Davis, also Trace Adkins, Chris Stapleton. Ella Langley's latest, it already hit the top of the country music chart. She is on fire. Rascal Flatts and George Strait. As always, you can hit us up on our Facebook page at RC Social Saloon if there is something we can get on the jukebox for you.
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2: We become partly cloudy this evening. Our overnight low temperature 42 with a light westerly wind. Big warm-up expected during the day on Tuesday. Sunny tomorrow with a high near 70. Tuesday night's going to be clear. Our low mid to upper 40s. And a few showers may pop up during the afternoon on Wednesday with a high in the upper 60s near 70. Widespread rain late Wednesday night. Our next weather update in less than 30 minutes. This is Juneau Media Center meteorologist Ann Holliday.
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On a prison farm in Georgia, close to the Florida line. Well, I've been here for 2 long years. I finally made the warden my friend.

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And the

George Strait, write this down here inside the saloon. I don't know if George is done officially touring for the year, though he said he gets it done out of the way early in the year so he can spend more time on the ranch in South Texas with his beautiful wife, Norma. But I think he'll probably pop up and do a few shows yet before the year is over. Clint Black on the way. We'll throw in Ella Langley. And how about Rascal Flatts? There are rumors, not only that Rascal Flatts are going to hit the road again with new music, but there are also rumors that we could be seeing another Lightning McQueen movie. You know, right now it's all about sequels with Toy Story and other movies coming out. We could see Lightning ride again.

0: She took it all the way to number one already. That is Ella Langley and Be Her here inside the Saloon. She also opened for Morgan Wallen over the past weekend in Denver, and they sang their brand new duet together. And it's crazy that on the Billboard 100, Ella Langley was holding the first three spots, choosing Texas, Be Her, and the new duet with Morgan Wallen. Pretty crazy. Trace Adkins on the way, Thomas Rhett, Jordan Davis, and Chris Stapleton next.
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2: We become partly cloudy this evening. Our overnight low temperature 42 with a light westerly wind. Big warm-up expected during the day on Tuesday. Sunny tomorrow with a high near 70. Tuesday night's going to be clear. Our low mid to upper 40s. And a few showers may pop up during the afternoon on Wednesday with a high in the upper 60s near 70. Widespread rain late Wednesday night. Our next weather update in less than 30 minutes. This is Juno Media Center meteorologist Ann Holiday.
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8: 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Talku.

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Yeah, I got 87 in the tank, y'all. It's a hand-me-downer, but it cranks, y'all. Sure

0: Thomas Rhett, Jordan Davis, Ain't a Bad Life here inside the saloon. Took it all the way to number one. On the way, Bailey Zimmerman, Dwight Yoakam, and Kenny and Cracker, When the Sun Goes Down. Hang on.
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0: That's Bailey Zimmerman, Chevy Silverado here inside the saloon. He's still back out on the road and one of the high energy shows in country music, though if you were to look at him with the TV on mute, you wouldn't really know what is country music about it, but I'm not saying he's not country music at all. What I am saying is these kids today dress a lot different than those stars we used to watch back in the 90s, right? The Wranglers and the fire shirts and the striped shirts, the button downs. Now, Bailey Zimmerman, he gets comfortable up there on stage. Ball cap, tank top, and cutoff jeans. Full hour of country coming up. Hey, nothing wrong with that. I'm just old. All the way, Brooks and Dunn, Jason Aldean, Lady A, and Morgan Wallen.
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2: We become partly cloudy this evening. Our overnight low temperature 42 with a light westerly wind. Big warm-up expected during the day on Tuesday. Sunny tomorrow with a high near 70. Tuesday night's going to be clear, our low mid to upper 40s, and a few showers may pop up during the afternoon on Wednesday, with a high in the upper 60s near 70, widespread rain late Wednesday night. Our next weather update in less than 30 minutes. This is Juno Media Center meteorologist Ann Holliday.
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Aaron Tippin, ain't nothing wrong with the radio here inside the saloon and a full hour of country. Aaron Tippin, of course, out on the road on that Roots and Boots tour with his friends Colin Ray and Sammy Kershaw. Dina Carter doing a few dates with them as well. What a great night of nostalgia, 90s nostalgia with the Roots and Boots tour. They've been doing this thing for close to 20 years. Morgan Wallen on the way, the Judds, and colder weather. Not in June. Here comes Zach Brown.

0: That's Morgan Wallen and Don't We here inside the saloon with Brooks and Dunn on the way. We'll hear Lost and Found. Also, Jason Aldean with How Far Does a Goodbye Go? And Lady A, as we talked about earlier, going to be hitting the road and doing some shows with Tim McGraw, some stadium shows on his Pawn Shop Guitar Stadium Tour. It'll be Tim McGraw, Timothy Wayne, his nephew, who is getting his start in country music, Lady A, and the Chicks. We will hear Just a Kiss next.
1: Juno weather for America's most beautiful capital city.
2: We become partly cloudy this evening. Our overnight low temperature 42 with a light westerly wind. Big warm-up expected during the day on Tuesday. Sunny tomorrow with a high near 70. Tuesday night's going to be clear. Our low mid to upper 40s. And a few showers may pop up during the afternoon on Wednesday with a high in the upper 60s near 70. Widespread rain late Wednesday night. Our next weather update in less than 30 minutes. This is Juno Media Center meteorologist Ann Holliday.
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0: Jason Aldean, how far does goodbye go here inside the saloon? He just keeps racking up those number ones. On the way, Tracy Byrd, we will hear about the lifestyles of the not-so-rich and famous. Always been one of my favorites from the 90s. Corey Kent, Co-Wetzel, their latest. And Mark Wills believes it was 19-something. Hang on.
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1: We become partly cloudy this evening. Our overnight low temperature 42 with a light westerly wind. Big warm-up expected during the day on Tuesday. Sunny tomorrow with a high near 70. Tuesday night's going to be clear. Our low mid to upper 40s. And a few showers may pop up during the afternoon on Wednesday with a high in the upper 60s near 70. Widespread rain late Wednesday night. Our next weather update in less than 30 minutes. This is Juno Media Center meteorologist Ann Holliday.
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0: Yeah, that's pretty hard to beat when you got your baby talking about you like that. You know, it's Martina McBride kicking off hour one of the Charlie Derrick Show. Appreciate y'all joining me. Got us a classic from George coming up next. But right now, here's Daryl Worley.
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2: 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And I stopped for gas, but that's the only thing.

0: Yeah, my buddy Sheila is up listening to the show a little bit earlier tonight. Normally, she's not listening for another couple hours, and so she texted me and she said, "Charlie, if I'm gonna be listening to you a little bit longer here tonight, you need to play me my favorite from Jordan Davis." You know, I said, "All right, that's fair trade. You know, you listened to me for 2 hours earlier. I'll play you your favorite song." So there it is. Appreciate you listening too. Jordan Davis here with the Charlie Derrick Show. Appreciate everybody listening here tonight. Hope y'all having a good one.
1: Juneau weather for America's most beautiful capital city.
2: With a partly cloudy sky overnight, our low temperature will be in the low 40s with a light westerly wind. It'll be sunny, a little bit warmer later on today. In fact, Tuesday's high about 70. Tuesday night's going to be clear, our low mid to upper 40s. And we may see a few showers develop during the afternoon on Wednesday with a high in the upper 60s near 70. More widespread rain late Wednesday night into Thursday with a high cooler 59. Our next weather update in less than 30 minutes. This is Juneau Media Center meteorologist Ann Holliday.
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0: Well, I guess there's some good news in that. Cody Johnson, you know, once you get out to about the other side of the fall, you know, you're most of us anyway are just saying, yeah, I kind of needed that, you know, just like Cody is singing about there. Hey, listen, I got some more good news for you here tonight, too. If you like Carrie Underwood and Hal Ketchum and Megan Maroney, man, you are in good shape for the shape you're in here tonight. So am I, because I got all three of them coming up next.
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0: There's Megan Maroney and Beautiful Things, Charlie Derrick. I still can't believe that Nikki is a friend of mine, one of your fellow listeners. I still can't believe that she has taught her cat, Luna, how to ride on her paddleboard. Nikki is a big paddleboard girl. She loves getting out there on the paddleboard. And she, because cats don't like, I know much about cats. I know about dogs, but cats don't like water, right? I mean, you ever tried to give a cat a bath? I haven't, but I just heard, there's no way a cat's going to have anything to do with water. But she sent me a picture. She sure enough did. She's out there paddling, got a little life preserver for that cat and everything. So good for you, Nikki. Way to go.
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2: With a partly cloudy sky overnight, our low temperature will be in the low 40s with a light westerly wind. It'll be sunny, a little bit warmer later on today. In fact, Tuesday's high about 70. Tuesday night's going to be clear, our low mid to upper 40s, and we may see a few showers develop during the afternoon on Wednesday, with a high in the upper 60s near 70. More widespread rain late Wednesday night into Thursday, with a high cooler 59. Our next weather update in less than 30 minutes. This is Juneau Media Center meteorologist Dan Holliday.
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He went off to Andy's house, slipping through the backwoods quiet as a mouse. Came upon some tracks to

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0: Sammy Kershaw with Third Rate Romance, kicking off hour two of the show here tonight. Appreciate y'all joining me. You know, we play this song all year long, but it just sounds better in the summer, doesn't it? It's Jake Owen, a Barefoot Blue Jean Night.
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0: Well, that's a good song, isn't it? George Burge and Luke Bryan, Ride, Ride, Ride. Charlie Derrick here. My friend Jason, my friend, your fellow listener, wants to hear some Brooks and Dunn, Brand New Man. So I'm gonna be putting that on coming up here in the next couple of minutes or so. I tell you the one that I'm looking forward to hearing. I just love Zach Top. Have you heard his new one? It's really not that new. We've been playing it for a little bit. But South of Sanity, dang, I love that thing. It's on the way as well. Stick around if you can.
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2: With a partly cloudy sky overnight, our low temperature will be in the low 40s with a light westerly wind. It'll be sunny, a little bit warmer later on today. In fact, Tuesday's high about 70. Tuesday night's going to be clear, our low mid to upper 40s. And we may see a few showers develop during the afternoon on Wednesday with a high in the upper 60s near 70. More widespread rain late Wednesday night into Thursday with a high cooler 59. Our next weather update in less than 30 minutes. This is Juneau Media Center meteorologist Ann Holliday.
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2: Playing a rodeo in Montana tonight. She's 2,000 miles away. Says she loves me on the phone as she cries.

0: You know, there are just some country singers that can make you believe, you know, make you believe that that's really happening to them. You know, Zach Top singing about being, you know, and his girl, losing his girl off riding in a rodeo and everything. And he's south of sanity, but north of insane, you know. And you just sound like, he just sounds like, yeah, that happened to him. I don't know, maybe it did, but boy, he's sure convincing. And he's a good singer, singer-songwriter, Zach Top. And South of Sanity, his latest. Hey, it's the Charlie Derrick Show. You remember back in the day, you old enough to remember Michelle Wright? You remember what song was her big song? Take It Like a Man. What a great song it is. About to play it. Coming up next.
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0: moving on.
1: Here's Josh Ross and Hate How You Look, Charlie Derrick. You know, it's just amazing. You're a parent. You can relate to this. It's just amazing the power that your grown kid has, or any kid, I guess. But, you know, when your 28-year-old daughter texts you, I just got a text from Annie, and it just said, I love you, Daddy. That was it. You know, wasn't asking for money or nothing. It's just, I love you, Daddy. And it just, you know, it just melts your dadgum heart, or does mine. Speaking of Daddy, we're going to drive for Daddy Gene. You remember that from Alan Jackson. It's coming up next.
2: Juno weather for America's most beautiful capital city.
3: With a partly cloudy sky overnight, our low temperature will be in the low 40s with a light westerly wind. It'll be sunny, a little bit warmer later on today. In fact, Tuesday's high about 70. Tuesday night's going to be clear, our low mid to upper 40s. And we may see a few showers develop during the afternoon on Wednesday, with a high in the upper 60s near 70. More widespread rain late Wednesday night into Thursday, with a high cooler 59. Our next weather update in less than 30 minutes. This is Juno Media Center meteorologist Ann Holliday.
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5: It was painted red. 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
2: I saw you going by, I had to say hello. And I don't mean to pry, but girl, I gotta know, what is your name?

That's a nervous time. I remember the first time I took Andrea home. Of course, I knew my folks were going to love her, but still, you're nervous about it. Sam Hunt, Charlie Derrick, kicking off hour three of my show here tonight. Got beautiful mess on the way from Diamond Rio. Right now, here's Clint Black.

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0: Jelly Roll and Shaboozy. Amen. Charlie, Derek, I love this girl so much. I believe, you know, sometimes people ask you, said, okay, if you're going to be on a deserted island and you can only take one or two artists music-wise with you, who are you going to take with you? I would absolutely consider taking this girl with me. Her music, Patti Loveless. I love every song she's ever done. Haven't heard Lonely Too Long in a long time, but about to play it. It's on my playlist, and it's coming up here next.
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2: With a partly cloudy sky overnight, our low temperature will be in the low 40s with a light westerly wind. It'll be sunny, a little bit warmer later on today. In fact, Tuesday's high about 70. Tuesday night's going to be clear, our low mid to upper 40s. And we may see a few showers develop during the afternoon on Wednesday with a high in the upper 60s near 70. More widespread rain late Wednesday night into Thursday with a high cooler 59. Our next weather update in less than 30 minutes. This is Juno Media Center meteorologist Ann Holliday.
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0: But I was on my way to anywhere else when I turned 18. Cause when you got a fast car, you think you got everything. I learned quick those GTOs don't run on faith. I ended up broken down in some town north of L.A. working maximum hours for minimum wage. Well, I fell in love, next thing I know, babies came, the car got stuck. Sure do miss that old hot rod. Sure save gas in them foreign jobs. 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

0: Dane Brown and woman, Charlie Dirk here. 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They graduate from college. A lot of them graduating, hitting the job market. It got me thinking about, of course, I didn't finish college. I got about a year and a half deep into college, and I realized, yeah, I want to be a DJ. I don't want to spend any more time in college, and it worked out good for me. 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Talk about, do you remember your first grown-up job? 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You said, okay, I'm making my own money now. It was your first grown-up job. Do you remember what it was?
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2: 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We've been down that road before, and I ain't going down that road again. 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

0: That guy is just my guy, you know, Riley Green. I just like him so much. He's a great singer-songwriter. My friend Tim sent me, it was a cut. I don't know what album it's on. I think it was, a new cut that I hadn't heard. And the name of the song is I'm Not As Think As You Drunk. And, you know, he really is drunk. And I'm not as drunk as you think, but he's getting his man. You know, he's getting it backwards. And it's a great song. Even had, I don't know how they did this. I guess they used, Toby Keith's voice, you know, maybe used AI. I don't, you know, or maybe they just took it from As Good As I Once Was. And that part, Toby is singing that part in that song. But he is just one right after the other. And that's his latest right there. Yeah, one of my faves. Riley Green, It Changed My Mind here with the Charlie Derrick Show. Hey, I appreciate y'all joining me. Hope everything's going good for you so far.
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2: With a partly cloudy sky overnight, our low temperature will be in the low 40s with a light westerly wind. It'll be sunny, a little bit warmer later on today. In fact, Tuesday's high about 70. Tuesday night's going to be clear, our low mid to upper 40s. And we may see a few showers develop during the afternoon on Wednesday with a high in the upper 60s near 70. More widespread rain late Wednesday night into Thursday with a high cooler 59. Our next weather update in less than 30 minutes. This is Juneau Media Center meteorologist Ann Holliday.
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1: Here's Don't Tell on Me, Jason Aldean, Charlie, Derek. You remember when you were a kid and you got to stay home all summer and you were old enough? You remember the year that mom and dad said, okay, you old enough to stay by yourself. And if you get in trouble, you're going to pay for it, but you're going to have to figure it all out, you know, because mom and dad, I don't know about your mom and dad, both mom and dad had to work, and so I remember the year, I don't remember how old I was, but I remember, and I behaved, because I knew they meant business. I knew if I, you know, did anything, you know, wrong, that they would find out about it, because they always did. And I remember that summer. I remember it well. It was a good summer, man. I felt like, yeah, I'm all grown up now. I think I was 12 or something.
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3: With a partly cloudy sky overnight, our low temperature will be in the low 40s with a light westerly wind. It'll be sunny, a little bit warmer later on today. In fact, Tuesday's high about 70. Tuesday night's going to be clear, our low mid to upper 40s. And we may see a few showers develop during the afternoon on Wednesday, with a high in the upper 60s near 70. More widespread rain late Wednesday night into Thursday, with a high cooler 59. Our next weather update in less than 30 minutes. This is Juneau Media Center meteorologist Ann Holliday.
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0: There's me in a beer can, just Chris Jansen, Charlie, Derek. We were talking about when I was, I might have been younger than that. I might have been 9 or 10 when mom and dad said, okay, we're going to let you stay at home by yourself. Now you behave or we'll find out about it and you'll get in a lot of trouble. And listen, they didn't play. If they said I was going to get in trouble for doing something, I got in trouble for doing it, so I just didn't do it. But it was also the year that I said, hey, can I go, a bunch of the guys are going to the Y and playing baseball. Can I go play baseball? And they said, well, sure, yeah, as long as you ride your bike, walk, whatever. And so I remember that was the summer, too, that I started playing baseball. That was the summer that I realized, yeah, you ain't got any business playing baseball. I was awful. I loved playing, but I was just like, dang, man, I couldn't hit. I could catch pretty good, but I couldn't hit worth a hoot. And but I remember that summer well.
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coming. 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

0: Newsella and Just Want to Be Her, Charlie Derrick. I was trying to think what year that was. 2008, 2009, right around in there. First time that I ever heard Chicken Fried by Zac Brown Band. It just, like a lot of people, the first time I heard it, I said, dang, who are these guys? Because it was their first song, and I liked it a lot then. I have no idea how many times I've heard that song in the last close to 20 years now, but it's been a lot, and I still look forward to singing along with it. Chicken Fried. And of course, the reason I'm bringing it up is because I'm about to play it. Coming up here next.
1: Juno weather for America's most beautiful capital city.
2: With a partly cloudy sky overnight, our low temperature will be in the low 40s with a light westerly wind. It'll be sunny, a little bit warmer later on today. In fact, Tuesday's high about 70. Tuesday night's going to be clear, our low mid to upper 40s. And we may see a few showers develop during the afternoon on Wednesday, with a high in the upper 60s near 70. More widespread rain late Wednesday night into Thursday, with a high cooler 59. Our next weather update in less than 30 minutes. This is Juno Media Center meteorologist Ann Holliday.
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0: Johnny's daddy was taking him fishing when he was 8 years old.
1: You know, I'm still a little bit mad at Tim for not doing a follow-up to that song, because he kind of left us hanging, didn't he? A great song, but he left us hanging. Don't take the girls. Kicking off hour four of my show here tonight. Hey, I appreciate y'all joining me. Got one from Terry Clark by request coming up here next. Right now, here's Josh Grayson.

0: You know, I of course don't know him, but he seems to be, everybody says he's just he's in an upbeat mood all the time. He's a very positive guy. Bailey Zimmerman is, says Chevy Silverado, his latest song. And they asked him the other day, so where'd you get that? And he says, Dad. And he says, Dad was the most positive guy he'd ever been around. And still is, he said. And I was thinking, yeah, mine too. Mine's in heaven now. But my dad's in heaven now. But my dad, man, I'll tell you what, he could, all growing up, you know, something bad had happened. He said, well, now hang on, let's look at it this way instead of looking at it that way. You know, he was always positive guy, just like Bailey Zimmerman. I'll tell you one thing I'm positive about to play an old Lone Star song I hadn't heard in a long time. What about now? It's a great tune. It's coming up next.
1: Juno weather for America's most beautiful capital city.
2: With a partly cloudy sky overnight, our low temperature will be in the low 40s with a light westerly wind. It'll be sunny, a little bit warmer later on today. In fact, Tuesday's high about 70. Tuesday night's going to be clear, our low mid to upper 40s. And we may see a few showers develop during the afternoon on Wednesday with a high in the upper 60s near 70. More widespread rain late Wednesday night into Thursday with a high cooler 59. Our next weather update in less than 30 minutes. This is Juno Media Center meteorologist Ann Holliday.
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0: I'll tell you what, I love days like these because I look, you know, my music list, we're about to play, and it's one of my favorites from Dwight Yoakam. Matter of fact, I'd say this is easily top three of my favorite Dwight Yoakam songs. Little Ways, that's a great song. It's on the way. And have you heard the new one? We've been playing it for a little bit, so it's not really that new, but it's the latest from Morgan Wallen, Don't We? That's a great song, too, as you might imagine. Stick around, I got them both coming up next.
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0: Yes, sir, we do. It's Morgan Wallen, Don't We? The name of his latest song. Charlie Derrick here. This might even be number one. If I was about to take a road trip and I'm putting together a music list for the road trip, this might even be the first song on the road trip list. Free and easy, down the road I go. Dierks Bentley, coming up next.
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2: With a partly cloudy sky overnight, our low temperature will be in the low 40s with a light westerly wind. It'll be sunny, a little bit warmer later on today. In fact, Tuesday's high about 70. Tuesday night's going to be clear, our low mid to upper 40s, and we may see a few showers develop during the afternoon on Wednesday, with a high in the upper 60s near 70. More widespread rain late Wednesday night into Thursday, with a high cooler 59. Our next weather update in less than 30 minutes. This is Juno Media Center meteorologist Ann Holliday.
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day, Potts Farm was a place to go. Load a truck up, hit the dirt road. 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King in a can and a Marlboro man. Jack and Jim were a few good men. We had learned how to kiss and cuss and fight too. Better watch out for the boys in blue. In all this small town, he said, she said. 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I'm tired of talking, man. Y'all ain't listening to

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0: very first song. That's a song that made her famous, isn't it? Lady Wilson, Things a Man Ought to Know. Charlie Derrick wasn't the first song to Blake Shelton, but it was early. God Gave Me You, got a request for it. About to play it right now.
1: Here's Ben Skew.

0: There's Russell Dickerson and half of me, Charlie Derrick here. You know, I've been a Tracy Lawrence fan. I remember the first time, this was early 2000s. Andrea and I were listening to the radio. My wife, Andrea, and I were listening to the radio, and we heard Stars Over Texas. And we just said, okay, that's going to have to be our song. And it kind of is. We got more than one song, but that's definitely Stars Over Texas is definitely one of them. And all the way up to Find Out Where Who Your Friends Are and Paint Me a Birmingham, that whole album, we loved it too. So when I see how Cowgirl Says Goodbye, I get pretty excited about playing it, which I'm about to do coming up next.
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2: With a partly cloudy sky overnight, our low temperature will be in the low 40s with a light westerly wind. It'll be sunny, a little bit warmer later on today. In fact, Tuesday's high about 70. Tuesday night's going to be clear, our low mid to upper 40s. And we may see a few showers develop during the afternoon on Wednesday with a high in the upper 60s near 70. More widespread rain late Wednesday night into Thursday with a high cooler 59. Our next weather update in less than 30 minutes. This is Juno Media Center meteorologist Ann Holliday.
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0: There's Rocky Mountain Low, Corey Kent and Cole Wetzel, Charlie, Derek. Well, I finally found somebody who talks out loud to themselves. You know, everybody talks to themselves, but how many people you know talk out loud to themselves, like me and Laura? Well, I was just talking to myself like crazy this morning at, you know, like 4:30 in the morning when I was up. And I said, you know, I was laughing at myself. And I said, I wonder if I'm the only one who does this.
1: Oh, no. Yeah. I talk to myself. In fact, sometimes I'll be doing something and I'll seriously, Laura, what in the world were you thinking?
0: Yeah. You even fuss at yourself, huh?
1: Oh, yeah. It's like I'm going, oh, my goodness, girl, are you doing?
0: Yeah. Do you ever cheer yourself on? Like, I was cheering myself on. I said, way to go, Charlie. That's pretty good.
1: I have, like, crud, I did something one day. I can't remember what it was. And I'm going, you know, you really did that right. That was a good one.
0: Yeah, as long as we don't start trying to high-five ourselves, I think we'll be all right.
1: That would be an interesting one. I'd probably miss.
0: Yeah.
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0: playing that one for my buddy and your fellow listener, Paige. She's a big fan of Jordan Davis as I am. It's Turn This Truck Around. Hey, that's going to do it for me. I got to pack them up, shine it on out here. I'll see y'all back a little bit later on tonight. It's Charlie Derrick. Like to thank you for letting me be myself.
1: Juno weather for America's most beautiful capital city.
2: With a partly cloudy sky overnight, our low temperature will be in the low 40s with a light westerly wind. It'll be sunny, a little bit warmer later on today. In fact, Tuesday's high about 70. Tuesday night's going to be clear, our low mid to upper 40s. And we may see a few showers develop during the afternoon on Wednesday with a high in the upper 60s near 70. More widespread rain late Wednesday night into Thursday with a high cooler 59. Our next weather update in less than 30 minutes. This is Juno Media Center meteorologist Ann Holliday.
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4: From the capital city, I'm Grace Dumas, and here are the stories we're following this hour. Traditional canoes participating in the 2026 canoe journey are arriving today, and community members were invited to welcome the paddlers as they made their way through Gastineau Channel yesterday. The canoes passed beneath the Douglas Bridge at roughly 2 p.m. before continuing forward. Residents could gather along the channel to cheer on the crews as they complete the final leg of their journey to Juneau. The official landing ceremony takes place today, with a landing scheduled at 1 p.m. at the Auk Recreation Area and a second landing downtown at 2 p.m. Organizers say the event honors the paddlers' strength, determination, and commitment to carrying forward Indigenous culture and traditions. Motorists are also reminded that parking is prohibited along Egan Drive during the event. This is all ahead of Celebration 2026, which will return tomorrow through the 6th of June. This event is organized by Sea Alaska Heritage Institute, and it is the largest gathering of Tlingit, Haida, and Tsimshian people in the world. This year's theme is Enduring Strength, recognizing the resilience and cultural survival of Indigenous peoples across Southeast Alaska and beyond. The grand entrance begins tomorrow at 5 p.m. with dancers traveling from Elizabeth Paradovich Hall to Centennial Hall to officially open the four-day festival. In addition to traditional song and dance, Celebration will feature a Native artist market, juried art exhibits, an Indigenous fashion show, food contests, and the popular toddler regalia review. 10 days into Alaska's 30-day special session, lawmakers are still weighing whether to grant major tax concessions for the proposed Alaska LNG project as new questions emerge about the project's cost and viability. Legislators heard public testimony over the weekend, with supporters urging lawmakers to move quickly on the long-discussed 800-mile gas pipeline from North Slope to South Central Alaska. Backers say the project could create jobs, lower energy costs, and help address growing concerns over heating and fuel supplies in interior Alaska. But skeptics questioned whether the project can deliver affordable gas and pointed to reports that costs could be significantly higher than the previously estimated $46 billion. State economists have warned the final price tag could potentially double. Juneau Democratic lawmakers Representative Sarah Hannon and Senator Jesse Keel say legislators still need more detailed financial information from project developer Glenfarne before making decisions on proposed tax breaks and other incentives.
5: The governor put this bill in about halfway through the regular session, and the resource committees in the House and the Senate, they looked at the resource issues, and they did a whole bunch of work. They moved the bills to the finance committees, and we've got them now. We've got a lot of good work to build on. In this special session, now it's the finance committees doing our work. I sort of suspect that this special session will take all 30 days to work through this stuff and get to something. I hope we get to something.
4: Finance committees continue hearings this week as lawmakers face a tight timeline to advance any legislation before the special session concludes later this month. A bill sponsored by Juneau Democratic Representative Sarah Hannon to increase funding for civil legal services in Alaska has become law without the governor's signature.
6: If we aren't taking care of Alaskans who are our poorest and are most at risk, facing legal problems that are unfathomable, that are stressful, and that are standing before us and asking for their help, then we're not doing our job.
4: House Bill 48 increases the share of Alaska court system filing fees dedicated to the Alaska Legal Services Corporation from 10% to 25%.
6: Give a little more money to a service that stretches the dollars beyond imagine.
4: The nonprofit provides free legal assistance to low-income Alaskans dealing with issues such as housing disputes, domestic violence, and tribal self-governance matters. Supporters say the change will provide a more stable source of funding for legal aid services. The increase is expected to generate about $400,000 in additional annual funding beginning next fiscal year. The bill passed the legislature with bipartisan support and takes effect August 23rd. Lawmakers wrapped up this year's legislative session with some major wins and a long list of bills left behind. Out of 685 bills introduced over the past 2 years, only 114 passed. Measures that failed included Governor Mike Dunleavy's proposed fiscal plan featuring a statewide sales tax, a right to repair bill for electronics, a proposal to legalize electronic pull tabs for charities, and efforts to end daylight savings time in Alaska. Other stalled measures included a constitutional amendment for a dedicated education fund, expanded behavioral health crisis funding, and a bill banning police officers from wearing masks while on duty. Lawmakers also failed to agree on changes to marijuana taxes and paid parental leave. Under Alaska law, any failed bill must start over from scratch next session, meaning many of these debates are likely to return next year. Now you're up to date with News of the North. I'm Grace Dumas.
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1: Juneau weather for America's most beautiful capital city.
2: We have a mostly clear sky this morning. It's going to be sunny and warm today. Temperatures in the mid-60s by noontime, 70 for the high later on this afternoon. Clear overnight, not as cool, our low 45. And for Wednesday, partly sunny with a high 69. Here comes our next system arriving later Wednesday night that will bring occasional rain with a low 48, rain Thursday and 57. Our next weather update is in less than 30 minutes. This is Juneau Media Center meteorologist Ann Holliday.
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That's when she walked in. 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

0: with a low 48, rain Thursday and 57. Our next weather update is in less than 30 minutes. This is Juno Media Center meteorologist Ann Holliday.
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2: From the capital city, I'm Grace Dumas, and here are the stories we're following this hour. Thousands of people are expected to gather in Juneau this week as Celebration 2026 gets underway, honoring the enduring strength of Lingit, Haida, and Tsimshian cultures. This event officially begins on Wednesday, but festivities start tomorrow with traditional canoe landings at Auk Recreation Area and downtown Juneau. Paddlers from communities across Southeast Alaska, including Sitka, Petersburg, and Haines, will arrive after multi-day journeys. The official kickoff comes Wednesday evening with the Grand Entrance Parade through downtown Juneau. More than 30 dance groups will participate, including visiting groups from Hawaii and New Zealand. This year's lead dance group is the Anchorage-based Our Own Dance in Our Hearts. Celebration also features art exhibits, a native arts market, traditional food contests, and the popular Toddler Regalia Review. The gathering concludes Saturday with the Grand Exit Ceremony, and events will be broadcast statewide and streamed online through Sea Alaska Heritage Institute and K200 platforms. Lawmakers are still in special session, and according to Juneau Senator Jesse Keel, it's expected to take the full 30 days. You guessed it, another week of hearings on legislation tied to the proposed Alaska LNG project. The Senate Finance Committee will take up Senate Bill 2001, which would establish a volumetric tax structure for the natural gas pipeline and address the roles of the Alaska Gas Line Development Corporation and the Regulatory Commission of Alaska. The committee will hear presentations from the Department of Revenue on Monday, Pegasus Global on Tuesday, and Glenfarne on Wednesday, with additional discussions scheduled through Friday. Also today, the House Finance Committee will hear invited testimony on House Bill 381, dealing with oil and gas property taxes and municipal taxation. The hearings are part of the special session called by Governor Mike Dunleavy to consider issues related only to the proposed Alaska LNG project. In the final week of Alaska's legislative session, lawmakers approved more than 70 bills covering everything from healthcare and public safety to environmental protections and hunting regulations. Among the measures headed to Governor Mike Dunleavy are new safeguards for minors receiving psychiatric treatment, including increased oversight of youth treatment facilities and stricter timelines for court review of foster children placed in residential care. Lawmakers also approved penalties for state agencies that make grant payments late to nonprofits. They banned certain artificial food dyes in school meals, tightened residency requirements for hunting and fishing licenses, and authorized an additional superior court judge in Palmer to help reduce case backlogs. Other measures include allowing anonymous infant surrender through monitored baby boxes and phasing out polystyrene foam food containers beginning in 2027. The bills will be transmitted to the governor in the coming weeks, where they face approval, veto, or becoming law without a signature. Lawmakers have approved a package of legislation designed to improve emergency response and treatment for strokes and heart attacks across the state. The measure would add strokes and heart attacks to Alaska's coordinated trauma care system, requiring the state to develop standardized protocols linking first responders, transportation providers, hospitals, and clinics. Supporters say the goal is to improve care during the critical golden hour after a medical emergency, when rapid treatment can significantly improve survival and recovery. Lawmakers also included a provision encouraging school districts to provide hands-on CPR training for students.
3: When administered immediately, CPR can more than triple a person's chance of survival. This legislation aims to strengthen health education in our schools by equipping students with the knowledge and the skills that they need to respond effectively in emergencies.
2: According to supporters, Alaska currently lacks a coordinated statewide system for these time-sensitive emergencies. In 2022, more than 700 Alaskans died from trauma, while strokes and cardiovascular disease claimed hundreds more lives. The legislation passed with bipartisan support and now heads to Governor Mike Dunleavy. If signed into law, the changes would take effect in July of 2027. Now you're up to date with News of the North. I'm Grace Dumas.
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4: Juneau weather for America's most beautiful capital city.
5: With a partly cloudy sky overnight, our low temperature will be in the low 40s with a light westerly wind. It'll be sunny, a little bit warmer later on today. In fact, Tuesday's high about 70. Tuesday night's going to be clear, our low mid to upper 40s. And we may see a few showers develop during the afternoon on Wednesday, with a high in the upper 60s near 70. More widespread rain late Wednesday night into Thursday, with a high cooler 59. Our next weather update in less than 30 minutes. This is Juno Media Center meteorologist Dan Holliday.
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1: With a partly cloudy sky overnight, our low temperature will be in the low 40s with a light westerly wind. It'll be sunny, a little bit warmer later on today. In fact, Tuesday's high about 70. Tuesday night's going to be clear, our low mid to upper 40s. And we may see a few showers develop during the afternoon on Wednesday with a high in the upper 60s near 70. More widespread rain late Wednesday night into Thursday with a high cooler 59. Our next weather update in less than 30 minutes. This is Juno Media Center meteorologist Ann Holliday.
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2: From the capital city, I'm Grace Dumas, and here are the stories we're following this hour. Thousands of people are expected to gather in Juneau this week as Celebration 2026 gets underway, honoring the enduring strength of Lingit, Haida, and Tsimshian cultures. This event officially begins on Wednesday, but festivities start tomorrow with traditional canoe landings at Auk Recreation Area and downtown Juneau. Paddlers from communities across Southeast Alaska, including Sitka, Petersburg, and Haines, will arrive after multi-day journeys. The official kickoff comes Wednesday evening with the Grand Entrance Parade through downtown Juneau. More than 30 dance groups will participate, including visiting groups from Hawaii and New Zealand. This year's lead dance group is the Anchorage-based Our Own Dance in Our Hearts. Celebration also features art exhibits, a native arts market, traditional food contests, and the popular Toddler Regalia Review. The gathering concludes Saturday with the Grand Exit Ceremony, and events will be broadcast statewide and streamed online through Sea Alaska Heritage Institute and K200 platforms. Lawmakers are still in special session, and according to Juneau Senator Jesse Keel, it's expected to take the full 30 days. You guessed it, another week of hearings on legislation tied to the proposed Alaska LNG project. The Senate Finance Committee will take up Senate Bill 2001, which would establish a volumetric tax structure for the natural gas pipeline and address the roles of the Alaska Gas Line Development Corporation and the Regulatory Commission of Alaska. The committee will hear presentations from the Department of Revenue on Monday, Pegasus Global on Tuesday, and Glenfarne on Wednesday, with additional discussions scheduled through Friday. Also today, the House Finance Committee will hear invited testimony on House Bill 381, dealing with oil and gas property taxes and municipal taxation. The hearings are part of the special session called by Governor Mike Dunleavy to consider issues related only to the proposed Alaska LNG project. In the final week of Alaska's legislative session, lawmakers approved more than 70 bills covering everything from healthcare and public safety to environmental protections and hunting regulations. Among the measures headed to Governor Mike Dunleavy are new safeguards for minors receiving psychiatric treatment, including increased oversight of youth treatment facilities and stricter timelines for court review of foster children placed in residential care. Lawmakers also approved penalties for state agencies that make grant payments late to nonprofits. They banned certain artificial food dyes in school meals, tightened residency requirements for hunting and fishing licenses, and authorized an additional superior court judge in Palmer to help reduce case backlogs. Other measures include allowing anonymous infant surrender through monitored baby boxes and phasing out polystyrene foam food containers beginning in 2027. The bills will be transmitted to the governor in the coming weeks, where they face approval, veto, or becoming law without a signature. Lawmakers have approved a package of legislation designed to improve emergency response and treatment for strokes and heart attacks across the state. The measure would add strokes and heart attacks to Alaska's coordinated trauma care system, requiring the state to develop standardized protocols linking first responders, transportation providers, hospitals, and clinics. Supporters say the goal is to improve care during the critical golden hour after a medical emergency, when rapid treatment can significantly improve survival and recovery. Lawmakers also included a provision encouraging school districts to provide hands-on CPR training for students.
3: When administered immediately, CPR can more than triple a person's chance of survival. This legislation aims to strengthen health education in our schools by equipping students with the knowledge and the skills that they need to respond effectively in emergencies.
2: According to supporters, Alaska currently lacks a coordinated statewide system for these time-sensitive emergencies. In 2022, more than 700 Alaskans died from trauma, while strokes and cardiovascular disease claimed hundreds more lives. The legislation passed with bipartisan support and now heads to Governor Mike Dunleavy. If signed into law, the changes would take effect in July of 2027. Now you're up to date with News of the North. I'm Grace Dumas.
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4: Juneau weather for America's most beautiful capital city.
5: With a partly cloudy sky overnight, our low temperature will be in the low 40s with a light westerly wind. It'll be sunny, a little bit warmer later on today. In fact, Tuesday's high about 70. Tuesday night's going to be clear, our low mid to upper 40s. And we may see a few showers develop during the afternoon on Wednesday, with a high in the upper 60s near 70. More widespread rain late Wednesday night into Thursday, with a high cooler 59. Our next weather update in less than 30 minutes. This is Juno Media Center meteorologist Ann Holliday.
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0: expanded behavioral health crisis funding, and a bill banning police officers from wearing masks while on duty. Lawmakers also failed to agree on changes to marijuana taxes and paid parental leave. Under Alaska law, any failed bill must start over from scratch next session, meaning many of these debates are likely to return next year. Now you're up to date with News of the North. I'm Grace Dumas.
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2: Juno weather for America's most beautiful capital city.
3: We have a mostly clear sky this morning. It's going to be sunny and warm today. Temperatures in the mid-60s by noontime, 70 for the high later on this afternoon. Clear overnight, not as cool, our low 45. And for Wednesday, partly sunny with a high 69. Here comes our next system arriving later Wednesday night that will bring occasional rain with a low 48, rain Thursday and 57. Our next weather update is in less than 30 minutes. This is Juno Media Center meteorologist Ann Holliday.
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1: We have a mostly clear sky this morning. It's going to be sunny and warm today. Temperatures in the mid-60s by noontime, 70 for the high later on this afternoon. Clear overnight, not as cool, our low 45. And for Wednesday, partly sunny with a high 69. Here comes our next system arriving later Wednesday night that will bring occasional rain with a low 48, rain Thursday and 57. Our next weather update is in less than 30 minutes. This is Juno Media Center meteorologist Ann Holliday.
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5: 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Your agent is. And having a local agent that can help you through the claims process can really help you with a lot of heartache avoidance later. 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

Some of God's greatest gifts are unanswered. 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
4: From the capital city, I'm Grace Dumas, and here are the stories we're following this hour. Traditional canoes participating in the 2026 canoe journey are arriving today, and community members were invited to welcome the paddlers as they made their way through Gastineau Channel yesterday. The canoes passed beneath the Douglas Bridge at roughly 2 p.m. before continuing forward. Residents could gather along the channel to cheer on the crews as they complete the final leg of their journey to Juneau. The official landing ceremony takes place today, with a landing scheduled at 1 p.m. at the Auk Recreation Area and a second landing downtown at 2 p.m. Organizers say the event honors the paddlers' strength, determination, and commitment to carrying forward Indigenous culture and traditions. Motorists are also reminded that parking is prohibited along Egan Drive during the event. This is all ahead of Celebration 2026, which will return tomorrow through the 6th of June. This event is organized by Sea Alaska Heritage Institute, and it is the largest gathering of Tlingit, Haida, and Tsimshian people in the world. This year's theme is Enduring Strength, recognizing the resilience and cultural survival of Indigenous peoples across Southeast Alaska and beyond. The grand entrance begins tomorrow at 5 p.m. with dancers traveling from Elizabeth Paradovich Hall to Centennial Hall to officially open the four-day festival. In addition to traditional song and dance, Celebration will feature a Native artist market, juried art exhibits, an Indigenous fashion show, food contests, and the popular toddler regalia review. 10 days into Alaska's 30-day special session, lawmakers are still weighing whether to grant major tax concessions for the proposed Alaska LNG project as new questions emerge about the project's cost and viability. Legislators heard public testimony over the weekend, with supporters urging lawmakers to move quickly on the long-discussed 800-mile gas pipeline from the North Slope to South Central Alaska. Backers say the project could create jobs, lower energy costs, and help address growing concerns over heating and fuel supplies in interior Alaska. But skeptics questioned whether the project can deliver affordable gas and pointed to reports that costs could be significantly higher than the previously estimated $46 billion. State economists have warned the final price tag could potentially double. Juno Democratic lawmakers Representative Sarah Hannon and Senator Jesse Keel say legislators still need more detailed financial information from project developer Glenfarne before making decisions on proposed tax breaks and other incentives.
5: The governor put this bill in about halfway through the regular session, and the resource committees in the House and the Senate, they looked at the resource issues and they did a whole bunch of work. They moved the bills to the finance committees, and we've got them now. We've got a lot of good work to build on in this special session. Now it's the finance committees doing our work. I sort of suspect that this special session will take all 30 days to work through this stuff and get to something. I hope we get to something.
4: Finance committees continue hearings this week as lawmakers face a tight timeline to advance any legislation before the special session concludes later this month. A bill sponsored by Juno Democratic Representative Sarah Hannon to increase funding for civil legal services in Alaska has become law without the governor's signature.
6: We aren't taking care of Alaskans who are our poorest and are most at risk, facing legal problems that are unfathomable, that are stressful, and that are standing before us and asking for their help. Then we're not doing our job.
4: House Bill 48 increases the share of Alaska court system filing fees dedicated to the Alaska Legal Services Corporation from 10% to 25%.
6: Give a little more money to a service that stretches the dollars beyond imagine.
4: The nonprofit provides free legal assistance to low-income Alaskans dealing with issues such as housing disputes, domestic violence, and tribal self-governance matters. Supporters say the change will provide a more stable source of funding for legal aid services. The increase is expected to generate about $400,000 in additional annual funding beginning next fiscal year. The bill passed the legislature with bipartisan support and takes effect August 23rd. Lawmakers wrapped up this year's legislative session with some major wins and a long list of bills left behind. Out of 685 bills introduced over the past 2 years, only 114 passed. Measures that failed included Governor Mike Dunleavy's proposed fiscal plan featuring a statewide sales tax, a right to repair bill for electronics, a proposal to legalize electronic pull tabs for charities, and efforts to end daylight savings time in Alaska. Other stalled measures included a constitutional amendment for a dedicated education fund, expanded behavioral health crisis funding, and a bill banning police officers from wearing masks while on duty. Lawmakers also failed to agree on changes to marijuana taxes and paid parental leave. Under Alaska law, any failed bill must start over from scratch next session, meaning many of these debates are likely to return next year. Now you're up to date with News of the North. I'm Grace Dumas.
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1: Juno weather for America's most beautiful capital city.
2: We have a mostly clear sky this morning. It's going to be sunny and warm today. Temperatures in the mid-60s by noontime, 70 for the high later on this afternoon. Clear overnight, not as cool, our low 45. And for Wednesday, partly sunny with a high 69. Here comes our next system arriving later Wednesday night. That will bring occasional rain with a low 48, rain Thursday and 57. Our next weather update is in less than 30 minutes. This is Juno Media Center meteorologist Ann Holliday.
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Talking 105, Juno's Country Station. It's Tori. Happy Tuesday, my friend. Oh, yeah. Oh, the weather is weathering, right? It's so beautiful. I'm just loving it. Warmer. How about this? You know how time seems to go by so quickly? When you were a kid, it went by so slowly. Well, there is something science-backed, and we're going to get into that because there is a way we can actually slow time down. I'm not kidding. It's science-backed. There's all kinds of fun things that are happening around town this weekend, including Friday. Friday is First Friday. I can't wait for that. We're going to talk about all of it.

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Before she knows it, she's a brand new bride in her one-bedroom apartment, and her daddy stops by.

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You're gonna want this back. You're gonna wish these days.

0: It's Tori Taku 105. You know, I am not just a country music lover, but I'm a little bit of a nerd. And I like finding out little facts about things that actually better our lives. For instance, you know how time goes by so quickly, right? Like, why? It's flying. But when you're a kid, it takes forever. You know how Christmas just was forever away. And as an adult, like, Christmas is tomorrow. Oh my gosh. Well, this is neuroscience. And it all starts with when you're a kid, there are so many firsts for you. You know, first time going to school, first time seeing fireworks, all these firsts, it creates a slower time for you. And when you become adults, everything's kind of like autopilot. So scientists are suggesting, if you want to slow time down, start creating your own firsts. You know, like just little things, like maybe your coffee order, do something different, have something for the first time, take a different hiking trail, walking path. Maybe if you always go by yourself, invite a friend or vice versa. There are so many things. Go to the bookstore you've been thinking about. You know, look, start reading. All the firsts that we can do to slow time down. I'm in.
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0: It's finally here. This weekend, Juno Symphony's Hollywood Pops. It's Tori talking 105. I love this so much. The symphony is just so much fun. The music is so beautiful. And you get to maybe get dressed up a little bit. Saturday, June 6th and Sunday, June 7th. And this is from some of our most favorite movies. That's where the music is coming from, like Beauty and the Beast, Harry Potter, Captain Marvel. I mean, so many. I am so excited, including Star Wars. Oh, I love it. Yeah, the showtime's a Saturday at 7:30 and Sunday at 3:00 at Juno Douglas High. And you can get tickets at junosymphony.org. I would recommend getting them pretty quickly. It's going to sell out.
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0: 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Nice and warm, right? Today's quote, you're allowed to become someone new without apologizing to the version of you that got you here.
1: Juneau weather for America's most beautiful capital city.
2: We have a mostly clear sky this morning. It's going to be sunny and warm today. Temperatures in the mid-60s by noontime, 70 for the high later on this afternoon. Clear overnight, not as cool, our low 45. And for Wednesday, partly sunny with a high 69. Here comes our next system arriving later Wednesday night. That will bring occasional rain with a low 48, rain Thursday and 57. Our next weather update is in less than 30 minutes. This is Juneau Media Center meteorologist Ann Holliday.
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4: From the capital city, I'm Jim Miller, and these are the stories we're following this hour. Traditional canoes participating in this year's canoe journey expected to arrive in Juneau today. Community members invited to welcome the paddlers as they made their way through Gastineau Channel yesterday. The canoes passed beneath the Douglas Bridge before continuing on their journey. Residents could gather along the channel and cheer on the crews as they completed the final leg of their journey to Juneau. Official canoe landing ceremony takes place today with a landing scheduled at 1 p.m. at Recreation Area, and a second landing downtown at 2 p.m. Juneau Assembly Finance Committee meeting tomorrow night with several major financial issues on its agenda ahead of next week's final budget vote. Committee members will review the city's fiscal year 2025 audit and continue discussions on a series of proposed sales tax code changes. Those include updates to remote seller tax rules, revisions to tax returns, penalties and interest provisions, and a proposal to eliminate the sales tax exemption for commissions charged by travel, lodging, and tour agents.
5: We've gone through the agonizing part, not quite finished, of making cuts and reductions, and now we're looking at how can we increase our revenue a little bit so we don't have to make further cuts and reductions. So these are introduced for ordinance and all having to do with sales tax.
4: The committee will also consider two proposed general obligation bond measures. One would authorize up to $9.4 million for water and wastewater utility improvements, while another would authorize up to $16 million for school district facility projects. The Assembly Finance Committee meeting begins 5:30 Wednesday in the Assembly Chambers. 10 days into Alaska's 30-day special session, lawmakers still weighing whether to grant major tax concessions for the proposed Alaska LNG project as new questions emerge about the project's cost and viability. Legislators heard public testimony over the weekend, with supporters urging lawmakers to move quickly on the long-discussed 800-mile gas pipeline from the North Slope to South Central Alaska. Backers say the project could create jobs, lower energy costs, and help address growing concerns over heating and fuel supplies in interior Alaska. But skeptics questioned whether the project can deliver affordable gas and pointed to reports that costs could be significantly higher than the previously estimated $46 billion. State economists have warned the final price tag could potentially double. Juneau Democratic lawmakers Rep. Sarah Hannon and Senator Jesse Keel say legislators still need more detailed information from project developer Glenn Farn before making decisions on proposed tax breaks and other incentives.
6: The governor put this bill in about halfway through the regular session, and the resource committees in the House and the Senate, they looked at the resource issues, and they did a whole bunch of work. They moved the bills to the finance committees, and we've got them now. We've got a lot of good work to build on in this special session. Now it's the finance committees doing our work. I sort of suspect that this special session will take all 30 days to work through this stuff and get to something. I hope we get to something.
4: Finance committees continue hearings this week as lawmakers face a tight timeline to advance any legislation before the special session concludes later this month.
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7: Juneau weather for America's most beautiful capital city.
8: We have a mostly clear sky this morning. It's going to be sunny and warm today. Temperatures in the mid-60s by noontime, 70 for the high later on this afternoon. Clear overnight, not as cool, our low 45. And for Wednesday, partly sunny with a high 69. Here comes our next system arriving later Wednesday night that will bring occasional rain with a low 48, rain Thursday and 57. Our next weather update is in less than 30 minutes. This is Juneau Media Center meteorologist Ann Holliday.
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Talk at 105. Oh man, Celebration 2026 starts tomorrow. I'm so beyond excited for this. This is the world's largest gathering of Tlingit, Haida, and Tsimshian peoples. And there are over 1,800 dancers from 34 groups all performing here. It's just amazing. 4 days of this kind of celebration, mostly centered at Centennial Hall. There's a native artist market, art shows and exhibitions. And then, of course, on Saturday, the downtown parade that starts at 10 o'clock at Ferryway, all the way down Franklin Street, Front Street, Egan Drive to Centennial Hall. There's going to be so many amazing events all tied to it. You can go to SeaAlaskaHeritage.org for all the info.

0: So science says that artsy people may age slower. Ooh, that got my attention. It's Tori talking 105. I know, I'm a little bit of a nerd. But, you know, we've been kind of talking about how do we age more gracefully? How do we slow time down a little bit? So scientists are saying that possibly being a little more artsy could slow down the aging process. Like, you know, going to museums. I mean, we have a few here that I absolutely love. The Juneau Artist Gallery is one of my favorites. The Alaska State Museum. But going to museums, but also reading, they're including in that, curling up with a good book. Also, you know, going to movies, going to plays, and listening to music. Well, here we are doing that together. They say this is almost as good as exercise, slowing that biological clock down. I am in. I'm totally in. Artists, here we come.
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in his booster seat, knowing that he couldn't have the toy till his nuggets were gone. A green traffic light turned straight to red. 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Well, in my 4-year-old set of 4-letter word, it started with S.

0: Talk 105. It's Tori. As a runner, the Juno Marathon and Half Marathon, the Half Marathon, that's my vibe there. It is next month, Saturday, July 25th. You know, if you are a runner, something to know also, this is USATF certified. This can qualify you for Boston if that's a goal of yours. For me, I am about the fun of the run and the challenge of it as well. And I'm the half marathon gal. But I love it on Douglas and North Douglas Highway. It's out and back. It's beautiful. I think our weather should be okay. Also on Friday, July 24th, that's packet pickup. You do that in person. It's at NAO in the Mendenhall Mall. That'll be from 4 to 6. Yeah, Friday, the day before. It's going to be so fun. You can pick up your packet on race morning at the Savago Park Pavilion. If you need more information, and if you haven't signed up yet, I would definitely do that. You can check out the Southeast Roadrunners official website. You can also go to raceentry.com to sign up. And good luck. You've got this. You're training. I know you got it.
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3: 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I can broker all kinds of business insurance. I even have a couple airplanes that we insure around the state. I think it's important for insurance purposes to have a local agent because when you have a claim, you need somebody local you can talk to. Otherwise, you're talking oftentimes to a claims agent that's outside the state. They're not here to serve you. Your agent is. And having a local agent that can help you through the claims process can really help you with a lot of heartache avoidance later. Also, you know, we give to our local community. I help coach football. I give to the football and basketball and wrestling clubs and the swim club. And having a local agent helps you. It helps the community and it really helps you maximize what you're getting back from your insurance company. So yeah, look local first.
2: Go shopping with the folks in Juneau that you know in Juneau. Look local first.
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0: are and you are like this, but we come up with a topic or a subject and the rabbit hole starts. Okay, so here's what we came up with, or here's what came up, is when you say it's all downhill from here, how do you interpret that? As things getting worse or things getting better? Now, my understanding is it's all downhill from here. It's not good. That's done. It's over. But I mean, especially as a runner, downhill's good. So some of my friends were a little bit divided on saying, no, downhill is easier. No, so much better. And then, you know, and then of course there's the part of the rest of us who are like, no, down, it's all downhill means it's not good. It's supposed to be bad. It's like, you know, the worst, you know, I don't know. I mean, the worst part is over with if you're hiking, right? I don't know, you pedal to the top. That's the hard part. Anyway, the original intent, it's all downhill from here, is supposed to mean it's not good anymore. But you know what? I mean, it's however you want to interpret it, right?
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2: We have a mostly clear sky this morning. It's going to be sunny and warm today. Temperatures in the mid-60s by noontime, 70 for the high later on this afternoon. Clear overnight, not as cool, our low 45. And for Wednesday, partly sunny with a high 69. Here comes our next system arriving later Wednesday night that will bring occasional rain with a low 48, rain Thursday and 57. Our next weather update is in less than 30 minutes. This is Juneau Media Center meteorologist Ann Holliday.
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3: From the capital city, I'm Jim Miller, and these are the stories we're following this hour. Traditional canoes participating in this year's canoe journey expected to arrive in Juneau today. Community members invited to welcome the paddlers as they made their way through Gastineau Channel yesterday. The canoes passed beneath the Douglas Bridge before continuing on their journey. Residents could gather along the channel and cheer on the crews as they completed the final leg of their journey to Juneau. Official canoe landing ceremony takes place today with a landing scheduled at 1 p.m. at Recreation Area, and a second landing downtown at 2 p.m. Juneau Assembly Finance Committee meeting tomorrow night with several major financial issues on its agenda ahead of next week's final budget vote. Committee members will review the city's fiscal year 2025 audit and continue discussions on a series of proposed sales tax code changes. Those include updates to remote seller tax rules, revisions to tax returns, penalties and interest provisions, and a proposal to eliminate the sales tax exemption for commissions charged by travel, lodging, and tour agents.
4: We've gone through the agonizing part, not quite finished, of making cuts and reductions, and now we're looking at how can we increase our revenue a little bit so we don't have to make further cuts and reductions. So these are introduced for ordinance and all having to do with sales tax.
3: The committee will also consider two proposed general obligation bond measures. One would authorize up to $9.4 million for water and wastewater utility improvements, while another would authorize up to $16 million for school district facility projects. The Assembly Finance Committee meeting begins 5:30 Wednesday in the Assembly Chambers. 10 days into Alaska's 30-day special session, lawmakers still weighing whether to grant major tax concessions for the proposed Alaska LNG project as new questions emerge about the project's cost and viability. Legislators heard public testimony over the weekend, with supporters urging lawmakers to move quickly on the long-discussed 800-mile gas pipeline from the North Slope to South Central Alaska. Backers say the project could create jobs, lower energy costs, and help address growing concerns over heating and fuel supplies in interior Alaska. But skeptics questioned whether the project can deliver affordable gas and pointed to reports that costs could be significantly higher than the previously estimated $46 billion. State economists have warned the final price tag could potentially double. Juneau Democratic lawmakers Rep. Sarah Hannon and Senator Jesse Keel say legislators still need more detailed information from project developer Glenn Farn before making decisions on proposed tax breaks and other incentives.
5: The governor put this bill in about halfway through the regular session, and the resource committees in the House and the Senate, they looked at the resource issues, and they did a whole bunch of work. They moved the bills to the finance committees, and we've got them now. We've got a lot of good work to build on in this special session. Now it's the finance committees doing our work. I sort of suspect that this special session will take all 30 days to work through this stuff and get to something. I hope we get to something.
3: Finance committees continue hearings this week as lawmakers face a tight timeline to advance any legislation before the special session concludes later this month.
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6: Juneau weather for America's most beautiful capital city.
7: With sunshine today, we will be in the upper 60s near 70 for the high, with the wind turning westerly. It'll be clear overnight to low 45. Then mostly sunny on Wednesday with a high 69. Wednesday night, areas of rain will move in late to low 48, and widespread showers expected during the day on Thursday with a high between 55 and 60. Our next weather update is in less than 30 minutes. This is Juneau Media Center meteorologist Ann Holliday.
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Talk 105, Juno's Country Station. It's Tori. Happy Tuesday, my friend. Oh, yeah. Oh, the weather is weathering, right? It's so beautiful. I'm just loving it. Warmer. How about this? You know how time seems to go by so quickly? When you were a kid, it went by so slowly. Well, there is something science-backed, and we're going to get into that because there's a way we can actually slow time down. I'm not kidding. It's science-backed. There's all kinds of fun things that are happening around town this weekend, including Friday. Friday is First Friday. I can't wait for that. We're going to talk about all of it.

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But she covered her mouth and her face got red, and she just looked so darn cute that I couldn't even act like I was mad. Yeah, I live for little moments like that. Well, that's like just last year on my birthday. She lost all track of time and burnt the cake.

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0: It's Tori Taku 105. You know, I am not just a country music lover, but I'm a little bit of a nerd. And I like finding out little facts about things that actually better our lives. For instance, you know how time goes by so quickly, right? Like, why? It's flying. But when you're a kid, it takes forever. You know how Christmas just was forever away. And as an adult, like, Christmas is tomorrow. Oh my gosh. Well, this is neuroscience. And it all starts with when you're a kid, there are so many firsts for you. You know, first time going to school, first time seeing fireworks, all these firsts, it creates a slower time for you. And when you become adults, everything's kind of like autopilot. So scientists are suggesting if you want to slow time down, start creating your own firsts. You know, like just little things, like maybe your coffee order, do something different, have something for the first time, take a different hiking trail, walking path. Maybe if you always go by yourself, invite a friend or vice versa. There are so many things. Go to the bookstore you've been thinking about. You know, look, start reading. All the firsts that we can do to slow time down. I'm in.
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0: It's finally here. This weekend, Juno Symphony's Hollywood Pops. It's Tori talking 105. I love this so much. The symphony is just so much fun. The music is so beautiful. And you get to maybe get dressed up a little bit. Saturday, June 6th and Sunday, June 7th. And this is from some of our most favorite movies. That's where the music is coming from, like Beauty and the Beast, Harry Potter, Captain Marvel. I mean, so many. I am so excited, including Star Wars. Oh, I love it. Yeah, the showtime's a Saturday at 7:30 and Sunday at 3 o'clock at Juno Douglas High, and you can get tickets at junosymphony.org. I would recommend getting them pretty quickly. It's going to sell out.
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1: Taku 105 in beautiful, sun-filled Juneau. 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Today's quote, you're allowed to become someone new without apologizing to the version of you that got you here.
2: Juneau weather for America's most beautiful capital city.
3: With sunshine today, we will be in the upper 60s, near 70 for the high, with the wind turning westerly. It'll be clear overnight, till low 45, then mostly sunny on Wednesday with a high 69. Wednesday night, areas of rain will move in late, till low 48, and widespread showers expected during the day on Thursday with a high between 55 and 60. Our next weather update is in less than 30 minutes. This is Juneau Media Center meteorologist Ann Holliday.
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6: From the capital city, I'm Jim Miller, and these are the stories we're following this hour. Traditional canoes participating in this year's canoe journey expected to arrive in Juneau today. Community members invited to welcome the paddlers as they made their way through Gastineau Channel yesterday. The canoes passed beneath the Douglas Bridge before continuing on their journey. Residents could gather along the channel and cheer on the crews as they completed the final leg of their journey to Juneau. Official canoe landing ceremony takes place today with a landing scheduled at 1 p.m. at Auk Recreation Area and a second landing downtown at 2 p.m. Juneau Assembly Finance Committee meeting tomorrow night with several major financial issues on its agenda ahead of next week's final budget vote. Committee members will review the city's fiscal year 2025 audit and continue discussions on a series of proposed sales tax code changes. Those include updates to remote seller tax rules, revisions to tax returns, penalties and interest provisions, and a proposal to eliminate the sales tax exemption for commissions charged by travel, lodging, and tour agents.
7: We've gone through the agonizing part, not quite finished, of making cuts and reductions, and now we're looking at how can we increase our revenue a little bit so we don't have to make further cuts and reductions. So these are introduced for ordinance and all having to do with sales tax.
6: The committee will also consider two proposed general obligation bond measures. One would authorize up to $9.4 million for water and wastewater utility improvements, while another would authorize up to $16 million for school district facility projects. The Assembly Finance Committee meeting begins 5:30 Wednesday in the Assembly Chambers. 10 days into Alaska's 30-day special session, lawmakers still weighing whether to grant major tax concessions for the proposed Alaska LNG project as new questions emerge about the project's cost and viability. Legislators heard public testimony over the weekend, with supporters urging lawmakers to move quickly on the long-discussed 800-mile gas pipeline from the North Slope to South Central Alaska. Backers say the project could create jobs, lower energy costs, and help address growing concerns over heating and fuel supplies in interior Alaska. But skeptics questioned whether the project can deliver affordable gas and pointed to reports that costs could be significantly higher than the previously estimated $46 billion. State economists have warned the final price tag could potentially double. Juneau Democratic lawmakers Rep. Sarah Hannon and Senator Jesse Keel say legislators still need more detailed information from project developer Glenn Farn before making decisions on proposed tax breaks and other incentives.
8: The governor put this bill in about halfway through the regular session, and the resource committees in the House and the Senate, they looked at the resource issues, and they did a whole bunch of work. They moved the bills to the finance committees, and we've got them now. We've got a lot of good work to build on in this special session. Now it's the finance committees doing our work. I sort of suspect that this special session will take all 30 days to work through this stuff and get to something. I hope we get to something.
6: Finance committees continue hearings this week as lawmakers face a tight timeline to advance any legislation before the special session concludes later this month.
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9: Juneau weather for America's most beautiful capital city.
10: With sunshine today, we will be in the upper 60s near 70 for the high with the wind turning westerly. It'll be clear overnight to low 45. Then mostly sunny on Wednesday with a high 69. Wednesday night, areas of rain will move in late to a low 48, and widespread showers expected during the day on Thursday with a high between 55 and 60. Our next weather update is in less than 30 minutes. This is Juneau Media Center meteorologist Ann Holliday.
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13: Hey,

Talk 105. Oh man, Celebration 2026 starts tomorrow. I'm so beyond excited for this. This is the world's largest gathering of Tlingit, Haida, and Tsimshian peoples. And there are over 1,800 dancers from 34 groups all performing here. It's just amazing. 4 days of this kind of celebration, mostly centered at Centennial Hall. There's a native artist market, art shows and exhibitions. And then, of course, on Saturday, the downtown parade that starts at 10 o'clock at Ferry Way, all the way down Franklin Street, Front Street, Egan Drive to Centennial Hall. There's going to be so many amazing events all tied to it. You can go to seealaskaheritage.org for all the info.

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0: So science says that artsy people may age slower. Ooh, that got my attention. It's Tori talking 105. I know, I'm a little bit of a nerd. But, you know, we've been kind of talking about how do we age more gracefully? How do we slow time down a little bit? So scientists are saying that possibly being a little more artsy could slow down the aging process. Like, you know, going to museums. I mean, we have a few here that I absolutely love. The Juneau Artist Gallery is one of my favorites. The Alaska State Museum. But going to museums, but also reading, they're including in that, curling up with a good book. Also, you know, going to movies, going to plays, and listening to music. Well, here we are doing that together. They say this is almost as good as exercise, slowing that biological clock down. I am in. I'm totally in. Artists, here we come.
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0: Talk 105. It's Tori. As a runner, the Juno Marathon and Half Marathon. The Half Marathon, that's my vibe there. It is next month, Saturday, July 25th. You know, if you are a runner, something to know also, this is USATF certified. This can qualify you for Boston if that's a goal of yours. For me, I am about the fun of the run and the challenge of it as well. And I'm the Half Marathon gal. but I love it. On Douglas and North Douglas Highway. It's out and back. It's beautiful. I think our weather should be okay. Also on Friday, July 24th, that's packet pickup. You do that in person. It's at NAO in the Mendenhall Mall. That'll be from 4 to 6, yeah, Friday, the day before. It's going to be so fun. You can pick up your packet on race morning at the Savago Park Pavilion. If you need more information, and if you haven't signed up yet, I would definitely do that. You can check out the Southeast Roadrunners official website. You can also go to raceentry.com to sign up. And good luck. You got this. You're training. I know you got it.
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0: Talk of 105, it's Tori. The things my group of friends and I come up with, I don't know if your friends are and you are like this, but we come up with a topic or a subject and the rabbit hole starts. Okay, so here's what we came up with, or here's what came up, is when you say it's all downhill from here, how do you interpret that? As things getting worse or things getting better? Now, my understanding is it's all downhill from here. It's not good. That's done. It's over. But I mean, especially as a runner, downhill's good. So some of my friends were a little bit divided on saying, no, downhill is easier. No, so much better. And then, you know, and then of course there's the part of the rest of us who are like, no, down, it's all downhill means it's not good. It's supposed to be bad. It's like, you know, the worst, you know, I don't know. I mean, the worst part is over with if you're hiking, right? I don't know, you pedal to the top. That's the hard part. Anyway, the original intent, it's all downhill from here, is supposed to mean it's not good anymore. But you know what? I mean, it's however you want to interpret it, right?
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2: With sunshine today, we will be in the upper 60s, near 70 for the high, with the wind turning westerly. It'll be clear overnight, till low 45, then mostly sunny on Wednesday with a high 69. Wednesday night, areas of rain will move in late, till low 48, and widespread showers expected during the day on Thursday with a high between 55 and 60. Our next weather update is in less than 30 minutes. This is Juno Media Center meteorologist Ann Holliday.
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2: From the capital city, I'm Jim Miller, and these are the stories we're following this hour. Traditional canoes participating in this year's canoe journey expected to arrive in Juneau today. Community members invited to welcome the paddlers as they made their way through Gastineau Channel yesterday. The canoes passed beneath the Douglas Bridge before continuing on their journey. Residents could gather along the channel and cheer on the crews as they completed the final leg of their journey to Juneau. Official canoe landing ceremony takes place today with a landing scheduled at 1 p.m. at Auk Recreation Area and a second landing downtown at 2 p.m. Juneau Assembly Finance Committee meeting tomorrow night with several major financial issues on its agenda ahead of next week's final budget vote. Committee members will review the city's fiscal year 2025 audit and continue discussions on a series of proposed sales tax code changes. Those include updates to remote seller tax rules, revisions to tax returns, penalties and interest provisions, and a proposal to eliminate the sales tax exemption for commissions charged by travel, lodging, and tour agents.
3: We've gone through the agonizing part, not quite finished, of making cuts and reductions, and now we're looking at how can we increase our revenue a little bit so we don't have to make further cuts and reductions. So these are introduced for ordinance and all having to do with sales tax.
2: The committee will also consider two proposed general obligation bond measures. One would authorize up to $9.4 million for water and wastewater utility improvements, while another would authorize up to $16 million for school district facility projects. The Assembly Finance Committee meeting begins 5:30 Wednesday in the Assembly Chambers. 10 days into Alaska's 30-day special session, lawmakers still weighing whether to grant major tax concessions for the proposed Alaska LNG project as new questions emerge about the project's cost and viability. Legislators heard public testimony over the weekend, with supporters urging lawmakers to move quickly on the long-discussed 800-mile gas pipeline from the North Slope to South Central Alaska. Backers say the project could create jobs, lower energy costs, and help address growing concerns over heating and fuel supplies in interior Alaska. But skeptics questioned whether the project can deliver affordable gas and pointed to reports that costs could be significantly higher than the previously estimated $46 billion. State economists have warned the final price tag could potentially double. Juneau Democratic lawmakers Rep. Sarah Hannon and Senator Jesse Keel say legislators still need more detailed information from project developer Glenn Farn before making decisions on proposed tax breaks and other incentives.
4: The governor put this bill in about halfway through the regular session, and the resource committees in the House and the Senate, they looked at the resource issues, and they did a whole bunch of work. They moved the bills to the finance committees, and we've got them now. We've got a lot of good work to build on in this special session. Now it's the finance committees doing our work. I sort of suspect that this special session will take all 30 days to work through this stuff and get to something. I hope we get to something.
2: Finance committees continue hearings this week as lawmakers face a tight timeline to advance any legislation before the special session concludes later this month.
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5: Juneau weather for America's most beautiful capital city.
6: With sunshine today, we will be in the upper 60s, near 70 for the high, with the wind turning westerly. It'll be clear overnight, to low 45. Then mostly sunny on Wednesday with a high 69. Wednesday night, areas of rain will move in late, to low 48, and widespread showers expected during the day on Thursday with a high between 55 and 60. Our next weather update is in less than 30 minutes. This is Juneau Media Center meteorologist Ann Holliday.
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0: Back in the day, we used to call Tuesdays Tuesday. 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

records all spun, but the dancing ain't done. 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

0: Thomas Rhett, Uncle Buck. It's Talking 105 Backyard Barbecue Photo Contest is on. 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

0: There you go, Jason Aldean on Talker 105 UB. 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

0: Ella Langley, talk about a five uncle. Morgan Wallen in response to his piano flipping incident in Denver. I think that's legal in Denver. I think you're allowed to flip a piano. Taylor Swift is returning to her country roots in 2026. That's because of Ella Langley. She knows if she doesn't go back, Ella Langley's going to cross the pop and it'll be like checkmate. 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
1: Juno weather for America's most beautiful capital city.
2: With sunshine today, we will be in the upper 60s near 70 for the high with the wind turning westerly. It'll be clear overnight till low 45, then mostly sunny on Wednesday with a high 69. Wednesday night, areas of rain will move in late till low 48, and widespread showers expected during the day on Thursday with a high between 55 and 60. Our next weather update is in less than 30 minutes. This is Juno Media Center meteorologist Ann Holliday.
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4: From the capital city, I'm Jim Miller, and these are the stories we're following this hour. Traditional canoes participating in this year's canoe journey expected to arrive in Juneau today. Community members invited to welcome the paddlers as they made their way through Gastineau Channel yesterday. The canoes passed beneath the Douglas Bridge before continuing on their journey. Residents could gather along the channel and cheer on the crews as they completed the final leg of their journey to Juneau. Official canoe landing ceremony takes place today with a landing scheduled at 1 p.m. at Auk Recreation Area and a second landing downtown at 2 p.m. Juneau Assembly Finance Committee meeting tomorrow night with several major financial issues on its agenda ahead of next week's final budget vote. Committee members will review the city's fiscal year 2025 audit and continue discussions on a series of proposed sales tax code changes. Those include updates to remote seller tax rules, revisions to tax returns, penalties and interest provisions, and a proposal to eliminate the sales tax exemption for commissions charged by travel, lodging, and tour agents.
5: We've gone through the agonizing part, not quite finished, of making cuts and reductions, and now we're looking at how can we increase our revenue a little bit so we don't have to make further cuts and reductions. So these are introduced for ordinance and all having to do with sales tax.
4: The committee will also consider two proposed general obligation bond measures. One would authorize up to $9.4 million for water and wastewater utility improvements, while another would authorize up to $16 million for school district facility projects. The Assembly Finance Committee meeting begins 5:30 Wednesday in the Assembly Chambers. 10 days into Alaska's 30-day special session, lawmakers still weighing whether to grant major tax concessions for the proposed Alaska LNG project as new questions emerge about the project's cost and viability. Legislators heard public testimony over the weekend, with supporters urging lawmakers to move quickly on the long-discussed 800-mile gas pipeline from the North Slope to South Central Alaska. Backers say the project could create jobs, lower energy costs, and help address growing concerns over heating and fuel supplies in interior Alaska. But skeptics questioned whether the project can deliver affordable gas and pointed to reports that costs could be significantly higher than the previously estimated $46 billion. State economists have warned the final price tag could potentially double. Juneau Democratic lawmakers Rep. Sarah Hannon and Senator Jesse Keel say legislators still need more detailed information from project developer Glenn Farn before making decisions on proposed tax breaks and other incentives.
6: The governor put this bill in about halfway through the regular session, and the resource committees in the House and the Senate, they looked at the resource issues, and they did a whole bunch of work. They moved the bills to the finance committees, and we've got them now. We've got a lot of good work to build on. In this special session, now it's the finance committees doing our work. I sort of suspect that this special session will take all 30 days to work through this stuff and get to something. I hope we get to something.
4: Finance committees continue hearings this week as lawmakers face a tight timeline to advance any legislation before the special session concludes later this month.
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7: Juno weather for America's most beautiful capital city.
8: With sunshine today, we will be in the upper 60s, near 70 for the high, with the wind turning westerly. It'll be clear overnight, till low 45, then mostly sunny on Wednesday with a high 69. Wednesday night, areas of rain will move in late, till low 48, and widespread showers expected during the day on Thursday with a high between 55 and 60. Our next weather update is in less than 30 minutes. This is Juneau Media Center meteorologist Ann Holliday.
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Talk 105 just after 3 with Uncle. And we got some crazy stuff. It's news that you don't need to know, but it's kind of funny anyhow, coming up in less than 10 minutes.

0: Bailey Zimmerman, UB Taku. All right, so here's what's trending today. 9/11 dispatchers reveal the dumbest reasons people have called 911. We'll talk about that. Colonel Sanders thought KFC gravy tasted like wallpaper paste. And Taylor Swift is releasing a song for Toy Story 5 on Friday.
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0: As I always say, bow to your sensei. Love that from Napoleon Dynamite. Jiu-Jitsu instructors, Flow State Jiu-Jitsu in Juneau is now open, and they're really excited about y'all meeting their instructors and checking out what it's all about. People are talking about it on Juneau Community Collective. Bow to your sensei.
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0: Talking 105, Morgan Wallen acknowledged the hullabaloo surrounding his piano flipping incident on social media. It's hard to tell if he was joking, trolling the controversy, or simply mad. And Denver, he flipped a piano over. Hey, again, if you're going to flip a piano over, Denver is the place to do it.
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2: With sunshine today, we will be in the upper 60s, near 70 for the high, with the wind turning westerly. It'll be clear overnight, to low 45, then mostly sunny on Wednesday with a high 69. Wednesday night, areas of rain will move in late, to low 48, and widespread showers expected during the day on Thursday with a high between 55 and 60. Our next weather update is in less than 30 minutes. This is Juno Media Center meteorologist Ann Holliday.
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saw the old man's face. Front page obituary, he was a millionaire. He left his fortune to some guy he barely knew. His kids were mad as hell, but me, I'm doing well. And I drive by today, just say thanks and pray. And I left a six-pack right there on his grave.

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4: From the capital city, I'm Jim Miller, and these are the stories we're following this hour. Traditional canoes participating in this year's canoe journey expected to arrive in Juneau today. Community members invited to welcome the paddlers as they made their way through Gastineau Channel yesterday. The canoes passed beneath the Douglas Bridge before continuing on their journey. Residents could gather along the channel and cheer on the crews as they completed the final leg of their journey to Juneau. Official canoe landing ceremony takes place today with a landing scheduled at 1 p.m. at Auk Recreation Area and a second landing downtown at 2 p.m. Juneau Assembly Finance Committee meeting tomorrow night with several major financial issues on its agenda ahead of next week's final budget vote. Committee members will review the city's fiscal year 2025 audit and continue discussions on a series of proposed sales tax code changes. Those include updates to remote seller tax rules, revisions to tax returns, penalties and interest provisions, and a proposal to eliminate the sales tax exemption for commissions charged by travel, lodging, and tour agents.
5: We've gone through the agonizing part, not quite finished, of making cuts and reductions, and now we're looking at how can we increase our revenue a little bit so we don't have to make further cuts and reductions. So these are introduced for ordinance and all having to do with sales tax.
4: The committee will also consider two proposed general obligations.